Safi DJ. She the devil, she a bad little bitch, she a rebel. She put her foot to the pedal. It'll take a whole lot for me to settle. Safi Radio DJ 94,6.

I got drive, I don't need a car. 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I'm doing things they ain't seen before. 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I'm a demon lord. Fall off what? I ain't seen the horse. Called your bluff, better cite the source. 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

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Please just rewind, let me shake it to the max.

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